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You're going to love this. Kevin is going to be interviewing Walk Off the Earth at noon, July 29th. Another listener lounge before their show at Treeport Music Hall, 94.9.

0: Grace Potter, 94.9 The River, ready to drop new music August 21st. We, in the meantime, will be right back with Garbage. We've got Hozier on the way. Red Hot Chili Peppers are next.
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5: Westbound I-84, Gown Road to the Flying Y right now, just 11 minutes. Coming out of downtown, about back to 10 minutes or so. Slow coming out of the Flying Y. And then from the Flying Y on to Nampa Marketplace exit, you're looking at about 30 minutes right now. Just clearing up an accident that was there near 10 Mile on westbound I-84. So things are backed up a little bit. Some bumper-to-bumper traffic there, so you want to be cautious as you approach that area. Chinon 2026, 35 minutes from Eagle to the Caldwell exit. Clearing up a couple accidents that were on Chinon near 10 Mile as well. And Highway 44 stays free right now. 33 minutes to get you from Eagle to Middleton. Heavy traffic there right before Highway 16. Fast, reliable speeds with straightforward pricing. 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

You ever heard women complain that men just don't listen? 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But there might actually be a real scientific reason behind it. What you missed with River Mornings. Melissa and Kevin break it all down. Coming up in about three songs. 94.9 The River.

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2: When faced with emotionally charged situations, only two areas of men's brains are activated compared to nine for women.
3: Yep. That makes sense. I'll go with that.
2: Shaking her head saying, yeah, been there, done that. Men are much more prone to remember details of physical things.
3: Sure.
2: They can tell you about every car they've ever owned. They can break down all three of the trick plays that Boise State used to beat Oklahoma in the 2007 Fiesta Bowl.
3: I know. How to clean a gun properly? Right. Oh my gosh.
2: That's how men's brains are activated, by physical memories, whereas women are much more emotionally charged in the memory department. My wife gets bothered by the fact that I don't remember something that she just said to me.
3: Or because you weren't listening.
2: Exactly. And sometimes I get myself into further trouble. This is what I will say to her when she complains that I don't remember the thing that she just said. I said, well, it's that you talk so much, there's only so much I could possibly retain.
3: Still processing.
2: So you need to really highlight the part that's really important for me to remember. She doesn't like that. And she also doesn't like the part where I will ask her a question that was covered in a conversation that we had
3: six minutes ago.
2: She'll say, we just had a whole conversation about that. And I'll say, well, that wasn't really a conversation. That was more just you talking and me saying,
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I say you look so fine that I really want to make you mine. 4, 5, 6, come on and get your kicks. Now you don't

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2: 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You never have a bad day. I know, because I make it fun.
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2: 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You never have a bad day. 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
2: 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Your overall happiness will increase, and that means you'll get more done.
3: And if things get really hairy, things get really stressful at work, there's something about having a buddy in the foxhole right next to you to get you through the hard times.
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2: 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You never have a bad day." I know, because I make it fun.
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3: And if things get really hairy, things get really stressful at work, there's something about having a buddy in the foxhole right next to you to get you through the hard times.
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2: 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And he's like, "You always have a good time at work. You never have a bad day." I know, because I make it fun.
3: I'm having a better time at work because I'm hanging out with people I like.
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1: Morning.
0: Good morning to you. Hope your day is off to a good start. Yesterday, we were talking about hot takes, unpopular opinions that you're going to stand by no matter what. I'd like to add one to my list. Summer sucks.
1: Summer does suck. I slept with socks last night.
0: I hate summer. I hate summer for the very reason, for the opposite reason. You were cold last night
1: when
0: you were going to bed, freezing cold, because yesterday's high was a bone-rattling 91 degrees, and this is cold.
1: It got up that high?
0: This is cold, yes.
1: When I left work, it was like 72 or something.
0: My reason for hating summer is too hot, too smoky, and too hard to sleep, because it is uncomfortably warm at night.
1: Hear, hear.
0: For me. Except for when it's uncomfortably cold because, you know, you're a woman and your temperature swings all over the place.
1: Well, just the night before, I was sweating to death.
0: I know. You can't make sense of it. When Renee and I go to bed together, we start out close to one another, which is nice. And I'm kind of half wrapping myself around her in a spoon position. And in about an hour or so, I'm going to just roll over to the other side naturally because that's how I sleep. But last night, I did the sudden peel off in a semi-angry fashion because she has a tendency to tap her fingers.
1: Get off!
0: Rhythmically.
1: Oh, she's a tapper.
0: She's a finger tapper.
1: She's stimming.
0: Doesn't even realize she does it. And she can tell that she's doing it because I'm just like... And this morning, she says, I was tapping again last night, wasn't I? Yeah.
1: Yes.
0: Yes, because when you rolled over, you really meant. Sorry
1: Can
0: about
1: you
0: that.
1: Not?
0: And speaking of the wildly swinging internal temperatures, she always goes to bed with too many layers on because she's always cold at bedtime.
1: Right.
0: And then a couple hours later, of course, it's
1: peeling it everything
0: it's
1: off.
0: It's the exact opposite. So her version of the angry roll off to the other side is what I call the angry strip tease, where she's just taking stuff off and throwing it across the room. And yes, it is just as sexy as it sounds.
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1: huh?
2: 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And why Lenny Kravitz works out in leather pants.
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0: Rolling Stones on 94.9 The River. River Mornings with Melissa and Kevin. And it is this time every day we present to you Pop Culture Daily.
1: George Lucas has dealt with more than his share of overzealous know-it-all fans. Mm-hmm. They're everywhere. So it's not surprising that he does not think filmmakers should listen to them. He says, I don't like focus groups. The audience doesn't know what they want to see.
0: And studios really rely on audience reaction in previews and you know, rough cuts of movies.
1: They do. Yeah. He says, George says, fan noise has gotten so loud that nowadays studios are letting the audience actually make the freaking movie.
0: Yeah, no kidding.
1: And he says, that's how you make a movie. You make a movie by finding someone who knows how to make movies that tells a story, then they're passionate about it. And then it also, he kind of doubles down on this too, with artificial intelligence. He likes it. He says there's nothing you can do about it. So progress is the future. It makes movie making more easy for
0: directors.
1: As long
0: as you use it in a sensible way. And George Lucas is nothing if not smart. So, yeah. Let's listen
1: to him.
0: Hear
1: that. Oh, Lenny Kravitz. You might have seen this, ladies. He works out in leather pants and nothing else.
0: I saw this story this morning and I said, oh, Melissa's going to be all over that in Pop Culture Daily.
1: But listen, he might be onto something. He did an interview for Men's Health and he says, yes. Yeah, I perform on stage in leather, denim, whatever. So those are the pants that I wear to train in because it also means that I can fit in a workout anytime, anywhere.
0: All right.
1: And he doesn't track his workouts either. He gauges his progress by his 28-inch waist.
0: What is he, a girl?
1: He is a girl. 28 inches. He's got the figure. He's got the hottest figure.
0: But he's really ripped,
1: He's really ripped. Yeah. And his friend Denzel Washington says, right, the pants don't lie. Mm-hmm. By the way, Lenny is 62 years old. And his longtime trainer says he's in better shape now than he's ever been with those 10-pack abs.
0: If you're going to be wearing leather pants on stage, you better know in advance that you're going to fit into those leather pants. So I guess they're aspirational pants for him.
1: I think they are.
0: Hey, whatever works, right?
1: And dating apps made it easier to sift through hundreds of potential dates for better or worse. Now first dates are about to get an even less personal aspect to them. Dating service is taking on college campuses, mostly in California. It's called Ditto, and it's a full-on AI experience that involves bringing your profiles to life as agents. So here's how it works. Students complete a survey, and the system analyzes that data, finds one match for you, and the pairings are set about once a week. On Wednesdays, the students choose times for the date. Then you just have to show up. The AI creates the itinerary for you, and eventually they're even doing the other talking points for you to talk about if you so wish to talk on this date.
0: This is like the most romantic thing I've ever heard.
1: So you, exactly.
0: It's so heartfelt.
1: It's so clinical.
0: It's so heartfelt.
1: You don't have to do a thing.
0: Oh, man.
1: The idea is to circumvent the too many choices aspect of modern matchmaking. And there are too many choices.
0: So I guess this is the dating app algorithm just taken to the next level. Where it's basically telling you, okay, this is the person that's for you. And we're going to set the whole thing up.
1: Right.
0: And maybe we'll pay for the coffee afterwards.
1: Maybe. But it's got a 65% success rate. 90% of the matched participants say they wanted to go on a second date. So you're letting the algorithms just choose your
0: so that way, if the relationship crashes and burns, you can blame the bots.
1: Exactly.
0: Right. That is your Pop Culture Daily for this morning on the river.
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4: Still no delays either direction along I-84 from Caldwell through Nampa all the way to the 184 connector. Stall near the airport. This is the vehicle from yesterday. Eastbound I-84 off on the right shoulder before Orchard. 2-minute delay eastbound Chinden from I-84 across to Capitol Boulevard. Construction on Chinden northwest of Curtis. And a 3-minute delay northbound or southbound along Eagle between I-84 and Beacon Light Road. That's your latest traffic. I'm Danny Christos.
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0: Gin Blossoms on 94.9 The River. Melissa and Kevin, and you go to Costco and you see the nice hairnet wearing, toothpick wielding sample ladies.
1: Oh, we love the sample ladies.
0: Oh, they lure you in. I always told my wife that if I ever leave her, it's going to be for one of the Costco sample ladies.
1: Good choice.
0: Because food is love, after all. And the reason they do that is because it works. It has been shown to translate into sales. People will try something that they never knew they would have liked.
1: Exactly.
0: If it weren't for the sample. And researchers, consumer researchers, show that we're actually twice as likely to buy something that we taste, even if we don't necessarily like it.
1: Mm-hmm.
0: There's something that lights up in our brain when we taste something. It's like, oh, okay, maybe I'll...
1: I need 3 20-pound bags of these.
0: Maybe I'll try that. Yeah, you don't even know what you need until Costco pushes it. Right.
1: They're on sale right now. Buy two.
0: That's right. Maybe it's a psychological thing, too, because the sample ladies are just so nice.
1: Oh, they are.
0: And they go through a lot of trouble making sure the samples are just right. And they chit-chat. And you don't want to disappoint them, you know?
1: You want to, and you want to compliment what you just tasted, too.
0: They're very matronly. It kind of reminds you of how mom used to take care of you with your favorite food.
1: Oh, and so, give it a taste. How do you know you don't like it unless you taste it?
0: Exactly. That's how they get you. Years ago, I was visiting my sister in California, and her husband had this whole system where they lived near a couple of grocery stores, a couple of high-end grocery stores that they would never actually shop at. But on Saturday mornings, my brother-in-law would go from store to store.
1: Come on, let's go to lunch.
0: And just collect the samples. He would have to stop at like 4 different places. And then there was a couple of places where he had like free coffee deals. And he had this...
1: I like that.
0: He had this whole system where he would eat for free and drink coffee for free on Saturday morning because he knew exactly where to go. And they knew him by name. It's like, hey, Mark, what are you doing?
1: Ain't no thing as a free lunch except for at Costco.
0: That's right. Right? And my sister would just roll her eyes, look at me. She goes, every freaking Saturday morning, this is what we do.
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4: Still no delays either direction along I-84 from Caldwell through Nampa all the way to the 184 connector. Stall near the airport. This is the vehicle from yesterday. Eastbound I-84 off on the right shoulder before Orchard. 2-minute delay eastbound Chinden from I-84 across to Capitol Boulevard. Construction on Chinden northwest of Curtis. And a 3-minute delay northbound or southbound along Eagle between I-84 and Beacon Light Road. That's your latest traffic. I'm Danny Christos.
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5: 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Opener is Bad Quitters. 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

0: Well, that early 90s Coneheads movie might have been a forgettable one, but at least the soundtrack gave us that Chili Pepper song. Soul to Squeeze, 94.9 The River.
1: Now I got a good memory in my head. The Coneheads.
0: Now you're just going to be thinking about nothing but the Coneheads all day.
1: There's a new huge survey that asks the question, how many group chats are you in? Most popular answer was zip.
0: Well, that zero. That is the correct answer for anybody's mental stability, because group chats are the worst thing in the world.
1: I know. What a peaceful notification life, free life you must have.
0: No kidding.
1: After that, it seems like there are a couple of two, three group chats. That's right in the sweet spot. The best stats are 1% have over 20 group chats. That just sounds miserable.
0: That's just a recipe for a frazzled brain all
1: Doesn't
0: day
1: it?
0: Long. And I'm rarely on a group chat. And when I am, I regret it. And I find a way to exit it as soon as possible.
1: Delete me, please.
0: Yes, get me out of here.
1: So what do you do when your group chat explodes with hundreds of unread messages all of a sudden? Well, 3 in 10 said they go ahead and read every single one, pick through them all. And then another 30% say they just skim to get the general idea. That's what I've done. And then another 5% ignore the whole thing. That would be you.
0: Yeah, definitely.
1: I'm down to just like one or two. I know you and I get sometimes a text from your wife. That's fine. Yeah. I think, but people have heard me bitch about it being on so many group chats.
0: I hear you all the time.
1: I think they've heard me on the air complaining about it. So I'm down to maybe two or three, and I'm fine with that.
0: Hey.
1: It's so peaceful. Thank you very much.
0: Might as well use the radio show to take care of your personal stuff.
1: That's right. I'm going to use my platform in a positive way.
0: That's right. To passive-aggressively get out of these really annoying group chats. Lola Young calls this her ADHD anthem. It's Messy on 94.9 The River.

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0: This is a great example of people who have no problems inventing problems just to keep their brain occupied. Parents are registering email addresses and social media accounts for their unborn children.
1: Because
0: try to fill in that dot dot dot why answer right after Sam Fender on 94.9 The River.

0: Sam Fender is a British guy who grew up on a steady diet of Americana music, and that shows in that song that's Rein Me In with Olivia Dean. Here at 94.9 The River, Melissa and Kevin. And I guess if you're a well-to-do parent with a lot of free time, you got time to think about stuff like this. It's kind of like the parents who want to get their little toddler into the finest preschool.
1: Yeah.
0: Because you can't be getting paste out of your hair with just any little kid, right?
1: The best of the best.
0: You got to rub elbows.
1: I don't get it. I
0: can't imagine any of this kind of nonsense is going on in Idaho, but you know those coastal elites?
1: Yeah.
0: You know how they are. This is a growing trend among way too involved parents. They are actually reserving social media accounts and email addresses for their unborn children.
1: Oh, come on.
0: Seriously.
1: Really?
0: And I guess the email address thing is very important to them because they want their child to have a clean, uncluttered email address with just the name and the @gmail.com or whatever, without having to add any extra characters to it, because that's not going to look good on a resume or...
1: Oh, it's all about appearances. Come on.
0: What are we doing? So they want to give little Caitlin an advantage by having a nice, easy to remember, easy to read email address that's going to look good at the top of her CV
1: when
0: she's applying for that fast track position at a big brokerage firm or whatever.
1: Oh my goodness.
0: All you can do is point and laugh,
1: I suppose.
0: You
1: can.
0: Yeah.
1: Again, how to separate
0: people with more money than sense. And I guess the biggest gag on these people is that they're not really thinking hard, because the digital world changes
1: so much
0: really quickly. Mm-hmm.

0: obstruction northwest of Curtis, and a 4-minute delay northbound or southbound along Eagle between I-84 and Beacon Light Road. That's your latest traffic. I'm Danny Christos.
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0: down. It's River Mornings with Melissa and Kevin here at 94.9 The River. What's the good news this morning?
1: Well, we're going to talk about a woman who just became the first doctor who was actually born with, she's half deaf and half blind, and she just got her doctorate degree.
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0: 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Good morning. Thank you for starting your day with us. It's Melissa and Kevin, and it always seems like a good time right around this time for some good news.
1: Let's share it. There's a woman named Alexandra Adams who just became the first doctor. She was born deaf and blind. Biggest obstacle was not her disability, she said, but other people's assumptions about what she could or could not do.
0: Yeah.
1: She uses this adaptive technology, kind of like a Bluetooth-enabled stethoscope that's connected to her hearing aids, and she now hopes to specialize in geriatric care and pass on her good fortune.
0: Yeah, there's a lot of technology that can help people overcome that, and if you have the will to do it, I would imagine that people would have a tough time saying, I don't know if I want that as my doctor, but when you think about it, that's probably exactly the reason why that should be your doctor.
1: Handicapable or something like that. There's a local woman in Pennsylvania. She went on local TV, asked about losing access to food and support services at a senior assistance program. Overnight, an anonymous donor saved them with about $100,000 in donations. It's called Wesley Family Services, and it's planned to shut down the Open Your Heart program to a senior. They were planning on shutting it down because of lack of funding, federal funding, but that's when the mystery donor came and saved everything. The woman who spoke out about it said her somebody out there cares, and indeed she does. Wow, what an angel.
0: I love when people do something like this and say, this is not about me. Please don't mention my name.
1: Exactly.
0: I don't want the spotlight on me. I just want to be able to help.
1: And we forget our seniors who are in predicaments in this economy.
0: That's going to continue to be more and more of a problem as the population ages.
1: Exactly. Know? And then there's a four-year-old boy in North Carolina who transformed his little neighborhood simply by waving. He's such a cutie. Says hello to everybody who passes by. His name is Roman. And this started because he was sad after his parents got separated. Once he started waving to all his neighbors, it inspired them to stop, chat, build a friendship with him and everybody else around him. And it was since brought the other neighbors who barely know each other together. There are people in your neighborhood who you probably don't even know their names, right?
0: Yeah, you see them, you might maybe at the mailbox, but you don't know anything about
1: them. You know their pets' names, that's me.
0: Exactly.
1: But now this cute little guy invites all of his neighbors and friends to games and birthday parties that they hold at the house. And the people who live there say his little cute kindness has created a very close-knit community, all from a wave, a simple wave.
0: Way to go, Roman.
1: Way
0: to start that ripple of kindness.
1: Love.
0: And that is your good news.
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4: We have a crowded stretch eastbound I-84 getting into Nampa. A stall sits off on the right shoulder at Franklin Boulevard. Stall eastbound on the connector off on the shoulder near Franklin. And an abandoned vehicle near the airport eastbound I-84 off on the right shoulder before Orchard. 9-minute delay eastbound Chinden from I-84 across to Capitol Boulevard. Watch for construction on Chinden northwest of Curtis. 4-minute delay either direction on Eagle between I-84 and Beacon Light Road. That's your latest traffic. I'm Danny Christos.
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1: Huh. 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
0: You sound skeptical, Melissa. 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

0: Melissa and Kevin, and you too. 94.9 The River, thanks for being with us. When it comes to attractiveness, men tend to lean toward the physical end of it, but they're not completely superficial. This is a pretty universal list. I think this definitely swings both ways, but they asked a whole bunch of men, other than physical attributes, what do you find attractive about women?
1: Okay.
0: Top of the list, sense of humor.
1: Sense of humor,
0: yeah,
1: is big,
0: probably the most universal thing. Curiosity.
1: Love that.
0: Right? Intellectual curiosity. Emotional maturity. That all makes sense. Being able to function for an hour without having to check their phone.
1: That's a plus.
0: That's a win. And speaking of the phone, not posting on social media, something that men find very attractive about women. And these are all pretty wide, general attributes.
1: Sure.
0: But this is where the list gets very specific, because men and women, I would think, have specific things that they find attractive too. And these are a couple that made me laugh. I like a woman who's comfortable around power tools. You know, a girl with
1: I like a gal who can change my tire.
0: A girl with handyman skills and who knows how to operate a nail gun. Yeah, that's pretty hot.
1: I could do those things.
0: Uh-huh. Yeah, you were pretty good around the house.
1: I was. I had to hang the lights, mm-hmm. the Christmas lights, because my ex-husband was afraid of heights.
0: And another one that's very specific but funny. A woman who knows how to pick up stuff off the floor with her toes.
1: She's skillful.
0: That's right.
1: Love that.
0: The flexibility. My wife can do that, and it's pretty impressive given how small her feet actually are.
1: She can grab the toes while she's standing there.
0: She doesn't have a lot to work with.
1: Flick them up to her hands.
0: Sometimes she'll do that, and she's a lot more flexible than me. She goes, "Can you do that?" And I said, "No, but I love the fact that you can."
1: You can.
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3: We have a crowded stretch eastbound I-84 getting into Nampa. A stall sits off on the right shoulder at Franklin Boulevard. Stall eastbound on the connector off on the shoulder near Franklin. And an abandoned vehicle near the airport eastbound I-84 off on the right shoulder before Orchard. 9-minute delay eastbound Chinden from I-84 across to Capitol Boulevard. Watch for construction on Chinden northwest of Curtis. 4-minute delay either direction on Eagle between I-84 and Beacon Light Road. That's your latest traffic. I'm Danny Christos.
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0: 94.9 The River, hosting another Alive After 5 After Work Party, Grove Plaza, downtown Boise. Great night for live music, liquid refreshment, and fountain splashing. Rochelle will be on hand for that party once again today.
1: A lot of people use smartwatches, the rings, other track activity, biometrics to track, you know, health stuff. The skin contact can be easily interrupted by sweat, though, or being bumped or rubbed loose. Scientists have now created a wearable paint, like a tattoo, a temporary tattoo that will track those things that you want to track.
0: Get out of here.
1: Isn't that crazy? Doesn't matter, though, the design. Yeah, science.
0: Science!
1: Adhesive polymer electrode that's over 10 times more breathable in hot water, or hot weather, I should say, than like a medical electrode. And these are in the future. They're on the way. They're 95% accurate and consistent. There's just another benefit of having to track your health, you know, whatever you want to track, and without having to wear a device.
0: And you don't have to worry about losing it or leaving it behind someplace, or you forget it back at the house. And
1: I don't know how I feel about that, though. It's just...
0: there's something kind of creepy and invasive about it.
1: It's very invasive, Big Brother, and, you know, it's like that close to having a chip in your hand. Yeah. You know what I mean?
0: Yes.
1: But that's the wave of the future. Smart temporary tattoos.
0: And in the very short future, we have a Survey Says question, a very simple one. We're going to peek inside your grocery cart and pass judgment on you. What is an item that you get every time you go to the grocery store?
1: Every time?
0: Every time. You don't even need to put it on the list because it's an automatic.
1: Okay.
0: 208-287-2949 is the AirServe Heating and Air text line for your answer to that Survey Says question, which we will tackle shortly after 8 on 94.9 The River.

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0: Going to the grocery store, you're just biding time. Oh, let's see what that person has. Wow, that's a lot of junk food. Mm. Oh, that's it. Well, that guy's definitely a bachelor.
1: Or when the clerk always says, oh, I see you're going to make this weekend.
0: Everybody becomes
1: they become
0: the target lady. What is a grocery item that you get every time you go to the store? Doesn't matter if you don't even need it at that time. You'll need it again soon enough. 2872949 is the text line for your answer to that survey says question. We'll talk about it after Beck on 94.9 The River.

0: kind of a 70s country rock throwback there.
1: Yeah. I'm digging it.
0: Can imagine a band like Poco doing that song in 1976, right?
1: Good call.
0: That's Ride Lonesome from Beck on 94.9 The River. Melissa and Kevin, our Survey Says question this morning. This is kind of inspired by the guessing game that you and I play just for fun.
1: You'll tell me. You got a note.
0: I got a note. Got a grocery list from Wifey, and you often guess what's on there.
1: It's one of the small pleasures we have.
0: This is how
1: we entertain
0: bad
1: ourselves.
0: We are. This is how boring we are. So, okay, guess what's on the grocery list? And what are the free bingo squares on my grocery list every time?
1: Eggs, bread, it's always fruit.
0: Bananas, apples. Bananas, apples, strawberries.
1: Strawberries.
0: So that got me thinking, what is a grocery item that is on your list every time?
1: Every time.
0: Doesn't even need to be on the list because it's just so automatic. What is it for you?
1: Okay, for me, as a single person, I always have this great intention of, you know, going to the store and I'm going to eat healthy.
0: Yeah.
1: I always pick up a spring mix
0: mm-hmm.
1: or a bagged salad mix.
0: Right.
1: Has potential. I think, oh, I'm going to eat healthy this week. And it always ends up in hospice by the end of the week and gets tossed out. I always always use them avocados.
0: Okay.
1: Always.
0: You know, the salad in a bag needs to replace the unopened salad in a bag that just went bad
1: exactly.
0: in your refrigerator. On our text line, we have spicy dill pickles.
1: Ooh,
0: you know
1: I can get on board with that.
0: Pickle people have to have pickles at all times.
1: All times.
0: I get that dog treats.
1: Yeah.
0: I have teenage boys. There's never enough cereal.
1: Never enough cereal or milk.
0: Yes. They don't even bother with the milk half the time. Teenage boys just empty the box into their mouth. Right. Potatoes. All right.
1: Okay.
0: Way to go, Idaho. Diet Coke, the Snickers bar at checkout.
1: It
0: calls too.
1: Those
0: right?
1: impulse buys.
0: Right. Yeah,
1: they get me every time.
0: Speaking of impulse buys, I never plan on it, but those baked goods in Winco call to me at Winco.
1: For real.
0: Those bagels and donuts there at Winco.
1: They're just sitting there begging to be
0: bought. They are really good. And ever since COVID, toilet paper.

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3: In Caldwell, construction has shut down the ramp from Centennial Way to eastbound I-84. Disabled vehicle westbound I-84 at Locust Grove Road off on the shoulder. Stall eastbound on the connector off on the shoulder near Franklin. And an abandoned vehicle near the airport.
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1: All you gotta do is say, I want them tickets at 287-2949. This is for Interpol again. Right. I want them tickets.
0: Here we go. Interpol at the Revolution Concert House on August 3rd. Grab those tickets right now from 94.9 The River.

0: Every once in a while, when we play a particular artist, I'll do a quick Google search just to see if there's anything new and noteworthy. And when you do that, you have a lot of popular queries about that artist. And this always makes me laugh. When you do Bruce Springsteen, is Bruce Springsteen a big drinker? Turns out he doesn't drink at all. What did Bruce say about Trump? How much time he got?
1: Pages and pages and pages.
0: He said a lot. And I can't get into Bruce Springsteen, and I feel weird about it. It's okay.
1: He's
0: not for everybody. And the answer to the question, what was Bruce's biggest chart hit? That one right there, Dancing in the Dark on 94.9 The River.
1: Cosmetic procedures can be almost, if not more, addicting than gambling. There's a new study suggesting that for some women, cosmetic procedures can become more than just an occasional little touch-up or a little bit of filler here and there.
0: That explains a lot, because you see people who have obviously had way too much.
1: And you think, she got overfilled.
0: And you think, what are you doing? Right. Just stop.
1: Researchers surveyed about 1,600 women and found that 20% had undergone some sort of treatment at a med spa to moderate to high risk of what they describe as addictive cosmetic procedures. In other words, they kept coming back for more treatments, found it hard to stop, continued even when it had negative consequences. This is something that I love about, I do get work done on my face, and I love Spa 35. I endorse them, and I will never go to anybody else because they don't give me what I don't need.
0: Yes.
1: And I'll say, I want this, and they'll say, you don't.
0: That's probably not right
1: for you. No, because it's going to make you look weird. They don't overfill you.
0: And there are some unethical places.
1: But some women just keep going, and places will keep taking that money and doing it.
0: It's like people get way too many tattoos.
1: Exactly.
0: It's like a few goes a long way. What are you doing?
1: Some horror people online, like the woman who made herself look like a lion eventually. She just kept having way too many things done on her face. Yeah, it's an addiction problem. It's the addiction problem is rising, unfortunately, all across the country.
0: Well, if the good people at Spa 35 don't have your back, just know that I will. If you ever say to me, hey, Kevin, I'm thinking about making myself look like a lion.
1: What'd you do to your forehead?
0: I will step in, make sure there's an intervention.
1: Thank you.
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4: Eyes open for our stall eastbound I-84 near Garrity. Yesterday's abandoned vehicle still sits near the airport, eastbound I-84 off on the right shoulder before Orchard. We have stop-and-go traffic, eastbound Chinden, a wreck near Franklin. Latest traffic, I'm Danny Christos.
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0: An unexpected early 90s return to the charts for Duran Duran that's come undone on 94.9 The River. Melissa and Kevin, and if the coffee just ain't doing it for you, if you need to give yourself a little natural energy boost to carry you through the workday, touch yourself. No, this
1: not
0: is a,
1: there.
0: This is a semi-family friendly thing, so okay. No, it's not that. Give yourself a face massage.
1: Oh,
0: all right. Here's a little.
1: I do that all the time.
0: Here's a little health hack. This is what you do. It boosts your circulation and gives your skin a healthy glow. Same time, you massage your face, doing little rapid fire fingertip movements.
1: Mm-hmm.
0: You start at your forehead and gradually make your way down. And you change up the speed and the intensity and location until you touch your entire face. So you just kind of start at the top, then you go tap tap tap tap tap tap tap tap tap.
1: I'm a tapper. I do that all day long.
0: And that kind of it wakes up your blood vessels there,
1: yeah.
0: and you get circulation.
1: Vagus nerve gets,
0: yeah. So
1: I like that.
0: All that stuff that we've been hearing ever since COVID about don't touch
1: your face. Get
0: your
1: fingers off your face.
0: Don't touch your face. Don't touch your face.
1: Go ahead.
0: I guess that's all. that rule's been rescinded now. No, go ahead. Tap your face like a maniac to wake yourself up.
1: Love it.
0: Don't worry about the person in the cube next to you saying, what the hell is going on with that person?
1: Forehead.
0: What's coming up on River's Edge this morning?
1: It's The Bones from Maren Morris.
0: Oh, good song. And it's right. And it's coming right up on 94.9 The River.
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4: Eyes open for our stall eastbound I-84 near Garrity. Yesterday's abandoned vehicle still sits near the airport eastbound I-84 off on the right shoulder before Orchard. We have stop-and-go traffic eastbound Chinden, a wreck near Franklin, and it's a 19-minute delay from I-84 across to Capitol Boulevard. Watch for the construction on Chinden northwest of Curtis, and a 7-minute delay northbound or southbound along Eagle between I-84 and Beacon Light Road. Work continues on State Street at Central Valley. That's your latest traffic. I'm Danny Christos.
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5: 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Big crossover hit from Maren Morris, The Bones, comes from her 2019 album called Girl, and became one of the biggest songs for her career, built around the idea that a strong relationship with it can withstand the life changes. It's kind of a nice little catchy blend of country and pop that connected with audiences everywhere, including me. It's The Bones.

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1: I wonder if she knows a real estate agent. What's got good bones?
0: That's good structure.
1: If a house got good bones, it means get out the tools. But you know, you got a good place to start there.
0: That's right.
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0: And if you're tired of discovering forgotten leftovers in the back of the fridge, we talked about this kind of earlier this morning. Experts are saying there's a simple little trick. And I'm sure that your wife employs this. It's called eat me first rule.
1: Yes.
0: Doesn't she date stuff and then say, now make sure you eat the fish by this week because it'll go bad.
1: She will pre-cook a whole bunch of meals. And she's got this idea that if something has like if it's a shrimp or a fish meal,
0: it's got a short life,
1: even though it's refrigerated. If I wait until Thursday to eat the shrimp meal, she's going to come home and she's going to find me dead on the floor. So I know it's good for me.
0: You know, eat me first rule.
1: I eat that shrimp meal right away.
0: Well, that is to create the designated spot in your refrigerator. Whatever is leftover, ripe produce and stuff that goes bad, keeping those things front and center, you're likely to eat them first before they go bad. There's a writer who is explaining this method. Not only helps reduce food waste, but also inspires more creative meals by encouraging you to build recipes around what you already have.
1: And it probably makes you prioritize the more healthful stuff
0: right. Anyway,
1: because the stuff that's loaded with preservatives is going to stay good forever. And that's
0: shove that crap to the back.
1: That's usually the crap.
0: It's
1: the crap that tastes good. Coming up at 9 o'clock, it is your first chance today to grab a summer of fun vacation getaway to a great American destination like the mighty Mississippi, a 2-week Mississippi River cruise. Or if you choose, you could just say, I'll take that $3,000. Your first chance coming up after Arctic Monkeys on 94.9 The River.

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0: 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Talking about your pet, of course.
1: I don't have a calculator.
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0: Because I know you're not a dog owner now, but you see a lot of dogs and you have lots of love for them, and you probably express that verbally.
1: I do indeed.
0: Right? About 75% of pet owners, of course, talk to their pets in a very special voice.
1: Mm-hmm.
0: Who's your good boy? Who's your good girl?
1: Gotta be right back. I gotta go do business.
0: That's right. You gotta tell
1: them. I love you.
0: You gotta let her know what's going on.
1: You gotta reassure them.
0: And when you expect a return. My wife does that all the time. I do talk to our kitty cat, Max, but I don't really do the woozy voice so much.
1: I've heard you on videos. Max, you waiting for mommy? Mommy's coming home. Mommy, Max, you're so diplomatic about it all.
0: This is how I amuse myself, because he'll just go, and I'll say, Max, Max, Max. And our personal best is 9 consecutive call and responses.
1: Love it.
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0: So what are you doing this weekend? 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
1: Exactly.
0: But when we ask, what are you doing this weekend? 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

0: 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I need you tonight.
1: And this.

0: That's a song that vaulted Tom Petty from kind of sort of known status to definitely well-known status. It's Refugee on 94.9 The River with Melissa and Kevin.
1: And check this out. In the not-so-distant future, contact lenses are going to be helping us fight depression.
0: How does that work?
1: Well, the science have tried them in mice already. Brain-stimulating contact lenses as effective as treating depression as an antidepressant. These contact lenses have little built-in electrodes that will send mild electrical signals to the brain via the retina at the back of the eye. So and within a couple of weeks, these mice were feeling like, dang, pretty good.
0: Happy. So it really has nothing to do with eyesight. It's just a way of generating that...
1: That impulse to the brain.
0: Yeah.
1: Isn't that cool?
0: All right.
1: Another freakish thing via the eyes, but listen, this is the way we're going.
0: All right. So let me ask a question that I don't know if it even has an answer. How did we know the mice were depressed in the first place?
1: Was going to be my next question.
0: Did they have therapy sessions?
1: They had little couches.
0: Well, I guess if they're in a cage being subject to experiments, they're
1: probably...
0: Yeah, I guess it's an automatic assumption to say, yeah, these mice were probably depressed. They couldn't help but feel better afterwards, right? Well, I'll talk to you again tomorrow morning. Rochelle is next after 10 on the river.
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Spin Doctors on the River. Good morning, I'm Rochelle. We've got our high of 98 degrees today, and it is Alive After 5 Day After Work tonight. 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Here's Tracy Chapman on the River.

0: She's coming way out to Portland, Oregon in a couple days. And she's going to play a couple shows at the Gorge, opening for Chris Stapleton. Then she's headed off to Connecticut. I'll bet you between the Gorge and Connecticut, she's going to drive right through Boise. Really wish we could have a session from Grace Potter. It was wonderful years ago. We had her at the Record Exchange. We do have this, though, for you on Monday. And that is a chance to see Cassius Culpepper. We're going to fly him in for a free show, and you're going to love this. All ages at the Record Exchange Monday night, July 20th at 5:30. Cassius flying in just to do this show to save you some money on concert tickets. It's free, and you'll have a chance to win autographed vinyl from the Record Exchange.
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It's the Police on the River, mid-July. So much summertime fun going on. Get outside is our theme for lunch in the library most of this week. And that means tonight, join us for a Live After 5. We'll be in the Grove Plaza with some great music from Afrosonics and so many concert tickets you can win. Get outside, our theme during the noon hour. Lunch in the library will feature a song from the National Parks today. Here's Florence the Machine on the River.

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0: Dave Matthews Band on the River. He'll make his yearly appearance at the Gorge Amphitheater this fall. We might have some free tickets for you to win to that. 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This week in the 10 o'clock hour from Steve Lacy. He's a great artist, and he'll have a new album out that day. 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It's brought to you by The Record Exchange. It's time for our free summer concert series, Alive After 5, this Wednesday in the Grove Plaza, 5 to 8 p.m., with headliner, a Boise collective of musicians from the Middle East, Europe, Africa, South America, and the U.S., Afrosonics. Opener is Bad Quitters. Your tips for charity will go to the Idaho Humane Society. So bring a chair, share some dance moves, get a cold beverage, and win some concert tickets and prizes from the River Booth 5 to 8 p.m. this Wednesday. Downtown Boise's Alive After 5, presented by D.L. 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

It's The Verve on the River. Good morning, I'm Rochelle. It's a Live After 5 night. If your work week has been stressful, join us tonight. Just head straight to the Grove after work. Bring a chair if you can, but grab some food and drinks there on site. Join us for music from Afrosonics. We'll have an interview with the mayor. Mayor McLean's going to be serving from the bar as well tonight, and we always raise money for a nonprofit. Great music tonight from Afrosonics and tons of prizes at our river booth. We've got our high of 98 degrees for today. Now, Cowboy Junkies on the River.

0: 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And you know, we're celebrating America's 250th birthday. 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

Simple Minds on the River. Make plans now to join us after work for a live after five. You know, they have a mini farmer's market there and food. You can buy some dinner. You can buy cold drinks there at the bar. And we've got a lot of things happening tonight. Music from Afrosonics. It's free. It's all ages. We'll be there from 5 till 8 with tons of free prizes at the River booth, including a chance to sign up for tickets from OAR, Gavin DeGraw, Lisa Loeb. Also tickets to Black Crowes, Whiskey Myers, and tons of free tickets we'll have on hand tonight as well. Live after 5 with Afrosonics 5 till 8. 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

0: It's Oasis on the River. Get outside is our theme this week for lunch in the library, except for Friday. We'll have at that time a concert announcement for you, probably about 10 o'clock, and then we'll feature that song from the band in the noon hour for lunch in the library. But today it's Get Outside. Like, join us for a live after 5 with Afrosonics tonight, 5 till 8 in the Grove. We've got a song from the National Parks just around the corner for lunch in the library on the River. Hey, it's Rochelle. 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
2: Good afternoon. I'm Rochelle, and I hope you're joining me downtown in the Grove Plaza tonight after work for a Live After 5. Free music from Afrosonics. So many concert tickets we have for you to win at the River Booth. We'll be down there from 5 till 8. Our theme for lunch in the library is Get Outside. You can do that at Live After 5 tonight. You can do that by hearing this song from the National Parks. Really excited to see they have a new album coming out on August 28th. It'll be self-titled. From the National Parks, this is Let's Go Outside. It's Lunch in the Library on the River.

0: David Bowie and our Lunch in the Library song before that. With our theme, Get Outside, this week we heard the National Parks with Let's Go Outside. National Parks, a really great band you've got to see live. They're from Provo. And luckily, they're going to have a new album for us, self-titled release coming out on August 28th. Love that band so much. 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

It's the Cranberries on the River. We've got Live After Five after work tonight. Please join us down in the Grove. You can stay cool in the fountain. You can buy some cold drinks. Dinner's available. They've got a mini farmer's market there and so much fun in different booths, including ours, because we have some prizes for you to win. Free tickets to OAR, Gavin DeGraw, Lisa Loeb. You can sign up for those or win tickets to Black Crowes, Whiskey Myers, and other great tickets we have on hand tonight. With music from Afrosonics, 5 till 8, join us for tonight's Alive After 5 on the River. This is Hozier.

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0: Bender with Olivia Dean, who's doing some amazing musical things on the side. Look her up. We've got that song, Rain Me In on the River. And we know that sometimes you have to budget for some of the concerts. There's so many to choose from. We're going to help you out a little bit on Monday with a free show, and it's a good one. We're flying in Cassius Culpepper live at the Record Exchange. It's all ages, won't cost you a penny. July 20th, that's Monday at 5:30. Cassius flying in to play this free show for you, and you'll have a chance to win an autographed vinyl at the Record Exchange.
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0: 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So bring a chair, share some dance moves, get a cold beverage, and win some concert tickets and prizes from the River Booth 5 to 8 p.m. this Wednesday. Downtown Boise's Alive After 5, presented by D.L. 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

Depeche Mode on the river. I'm Rochelle. Good afternoon. Can't wait for a Live After 5 tonight. We'll be down there in the Grove Plaza with music from Afrosonics. We've got all these prizes you can win playing our Operation game. We've got tickets you can sign up to win, too, including OAR, Gavin DeGraw, Lisa Loeb, or tickets to Black Crowes, Whiskey Myers. Tons of tickets on hand for you to win tonight playing Operation. With our high today, about 98 degrees, you can stay cool at the fountain and buying cold drinks there at the different vendors they've got. We've got Radiohead on the river.

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0: 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Your tips for charity will go to the Idaho Humane Society. So bring a chair, share some dance moves, get a cold beverage, and win some concert tickets and prizes from the River Booth 5 to 8 p.m. this Wednesday. 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

Neon Blondes on the River. We've got a local group playing tonight, Alive After 5, our free summer concert series. It's all ages. It's in the Grove Plaza from 5 till 8. And tonight, you'll hear and want to dance to the music of Afrosonics. They're so much fun. The River booth has so many prizes tonight, I think more than we've ever had. We've got some stuff for you to sign up to win, including tickets to see OAR, Gavin DeGraw, Lisa Loeb. You can sign up to win tickets to Black Crowes, Whiskey Myers, plus some just regular tickets we'll have on hand to share with you if you win our Operation Game tonight. It's Alive After 5 with Afrosonics, 5 till 8 in the Grove Plaza. We've got the Killers on the River.

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0: 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I can't wait for our next live river session we have lined up with Kevin interviewing Walk Off the Earth. 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

It's The Cure on the River, and I love watching interviews with Robert Smith because he's still so awkward doing those interviews, and he's still pretty adorable. I'm Rochelle. Good afternoon. It's a Live After Five night. We'll be down in the Grove Plaza after work and hope you will join us. Bring a chair, get some cold drinks, and stay cool at the fountain. There's food available all around the Grove Plaza, and we've got so many prizes at the River Booth. Music tonight from Afrosonics. We'll have our high today, 98 degrees. Grab your sunscreen and some cold drinks tonight and win tons of prizes at our booth. We've got Nirvana on the River.

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0: Death Cab for Cutie on the River. How would you like some time away on a Mississippi River boat? That is the trip up for grabs this week on our Summer of Fun with another keyword coming your way at 3 today. Here's how you play on the river.
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0: It's time for our free summer concert series, Alive After 5, this Wednesday in the Grove Plaza, 5 to 8 p.m. With headliner, a Boise collective of musicians from the Middle East, Europe, Africa, South America, and the U.S. Afrosonics. 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

0: It's a summer-long firestorm.
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0: Blind Melon on the river with no rain, although it felt kind of nice yesterday to have that bit of a change in the weather. Won't see that for a while with highs in the triple digits, maybe about 103 for tomorrow. Here's Kaleo on the river.
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0: Love that group so much. Sneaker Pimps on the River. I'm Rochelle. Have a great afternoon. You know what you're doing. Meeting up with us at Live After 5 tonight. It's going to be worth the trip because we have so many prizes tonight, more than ever. We've got stuff you can win at the River booth, including tickets to OAR, Gavin DeGraw, Lisa Loeb. Sign up to win that one, or Black Crows with Whiskey Myers. Plus some other tickets we'll just have on hand for you to win, playing our Operation game and music tonight from the local group Afrosonics. You're going to want to dance, have some fun, and stop by the River booth, Alive After 5 on the Grove Plaza from 5 until 8. We'll have Marion next with another keyword for summer of fun coming up at 3 today, so listen closely for that. And a concert preview for her River playlist at 5 o'clock with Afrosonics on the River.
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can't believe it's Wednesday afternoon. This week is flying by, and it's not just any Wednesday. It's a Wednesday in July, which means Alive After 5 is here. Afrosonics on stage tonight. We'll be there underneath the river tent.

0: 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And if your perfect Wednesday afternoon playlist includes Lisa Loeb, Adele, Smashing Pumpkins, you came to the right place. They're all coming up next.
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9: The roads are looking pretty clear right now. 15 minutes skip from the Flying Y to the Karcher exit. 17 minutes heading northbound on Eagle Road from the I-84 to the 44. It's slowing down at that Chinden intersection. Heading westbound on the 44 from Boise down to that Eagle intersection is going to take 19 minutes. Continuing from there down to Middleton is going to take you 24 minutes. Heading westbound on the Chinden 2026 is going to take you 17 minutes to get from Orchard down to that Eagle intersection. If your internet can't keep up, it's time to upgrade. 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

0: 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I need you tonight.
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Love the concert previews that you get with the River playlist. Tonight will be a little preview of what you might expect tonight at a Live After 5. 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
7: Going down the I-84 from the Flying Y down to Karcher is going to take you 18 minutes heading northbound on Eagle Road, 17 minutes to get from the I-84 to the 44, slowing down at that Chinden intersection. Heading westbound on the 44 from that Eagle intersection down to Middleton, it's going to take you 24 minutes, slightly slowing down at that Highway 16 intersection. And heading down the Chinden 2026 from that Eagle intersection down to Caldwell is going to take you 27 minutes, slowing down again at that Highway 16 intersection. 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

94.9 The River is spending another day flirting with triple-digit weather. Guess you could say the dog days of summer are here. Plenty of triple-digit opportunity days on the horizon when you look at the 10-day. What did they ever do before air conditioning, right?

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Or if you'd rather, keep the cash. 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
5: Going down the I-84 from the Flying Y down to Karcher is going to take you 18 minutes. Heading northbound on Eagle Road, 17 minutes to get from the I-84 to the 44, slowing down at that Chinden intersection. Heading westbound on the 44 from that Eagle intersection down to Middleton, it's going to take you 24 minutes, slightly slowing down at that Highway 16 intersection. And heading down the Chinden 2026 from that Eagle intersection down to Caldwell is going to take you 27 minutes. Slowing down again at that Highway 16 intersection. 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
2: She was in the hospital, ready to deliver her newborn son. They gave her the epidural. She went nighty-night. She woke up. The baby was out.
3: Here's the baby.
2: Slept through the whole thing.
3: Wow.
2: It did include a really scary moment, however, because she woke up, freaked out, realized the baby was out. No one's around.
3: Oh, no.
2: And the baby was actually under some blankets. And baby son turned out to be just fine.
3: Oh, thank God.
2: Perfectly healthy baby boy. But imagine that. It's like you wake up and you think you're living a nightmare.
3: So her blood pressure must have really dropped or something with the epidural and
2: they're
3: put her out.
2: Trying to figure out exactly what happened because nobody knew when this baby came out.
3: Because that is freakish.
2: Epidurals are meant to mask pain. They're not meant to sedate you, but they do have a small amount of opiate in it.
3: It's a blocker.
2: Yeah.
3: You know, from the waist down.
2: So maybe the small amount of opiate in the epidural and just an overall exhaustion might have contributed to
3: that
2: her going.
3: Very well could
2: or
3: be.
2: Or maybe she's just a really good sleeper.
3: Or all those hormones just went.
2: Yeah, any number of things
3: down.
2: Could have contributed to this.
3: Man.
2: But if you take away the scary part where you're wondering where your baby is. And this is pretty much every pregnant woman's dream, isn't it?
3: I know. I didn't even know it happened. I woke up and there he was.
2: Give me the drugs, wake me up, hand me the baby, send me home.
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6: The I-84 is backing up 20 minutes to get from Broadway to the Flying Y. Coming in from Boise, it's 11 minutes. And from the Flying Y to Karcher, it's 26 minutes. Heading northbound on Eagle Road is 19 minutes, heading from the I-84 to the 44, and heading from Boise down to Eagle on that 44 is going to take you 24 minutes. Your devices need TDS full fiber internet. 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
2: All right, if you like what you hear, then you should stop on by. Alive After 5 from 5 to 8 tonight. Afrosonics on stage will be there underneath the river tent. Only thing missing will be you.

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7: Heading westbound on the Chinden 2026, it's going to take you 24 minutes from Orchard to get to that Eagle intersection, really slowing down at that Eagle intersection. If you were to continue on the 2026 down to Caldwell, it would take you 31 minutes, really slowing down right after that Highway 16 and Star intersections. If you're heading northbound on Eagle Road, it's going to take you 20 minutes to get from the I-84 to the 44, and if you're just traveling westbound on the I-84, it's going to take you 27 minutes from the Flying Y to the Karcher exit with some just general congestion throughout. Engineered for the reliability your smart home craves. 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

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Also got Goo Goo Dolls tickets and Alabama Shakes tickets, too.

of rude to wear these in public. Guess that depends on who you ask. What says Melissa and Kevin from River Mornings? Catch up in about 10 minutes right here on 94.9 The River.

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2: Headphones have become a part of our everyday lives.
3: Yeah.
2: And the question is that rude to wear them in public? For a lot of people, they're simply just listening to music or podcasts.
3: Yeah.
2: They're blocking out distractions. Some people are wearing headphones that they say it's completely normal, but it also can be very antisocial. In fact, a lot of people see that as a way to create a little personal space in a very busy world.
3: If I'm by myself on a plane, the first thing I do is put in my earbuds, even if I'm not listening to anything, and I take out a book. I do the double-fisted leave me alone.
2: Is that
3: alone
2: because
3: thing.
2: You don't want to? Yeah, okay.
3: I do not
2: You're
3: want to be talked to.
2: You're setting up that boundary, right?
3: That is me. So if I'm rude, then so be it.
2: Some people say they miss the days when people were way more spontaneous and conversations and interactions just happened. I talk to somebody, I'll say hi to somebody on the Greenbelt thinking that they're talking back to me. And they're not no. They've got earbuds in and they're talking to somebody else.
3: If I'm wearing earbuds or headphones and I need to interact with somebody, say at a store or the bank or whatever, I will always silence them, take them out and have a face-to-face conversation where I'm signaling I am listening to you right now.
2: I wear the Bone Conductor headphones. Yeah. They sit right below the ear so I can hear outside noise and I can hear whatever I'm listening to on my phone too.
3: Don't care if you're wearing the earbuds just for your own privacy, but situational awareness is very important in public spaces. And if you're totally blocking out the sound,
2: it's dangerous.
3: It's rude and it's dangerous.
2: Yeah, I say both. It can be good and bad. It can disconnect you, but it also can disconnect you from, you know, some danger too.
3: Last time we went bike riding, coming up on somebody ahead of us. On your left.
4: 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And now, an update on your commute from the TDS Fiber Traffic Studio.
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6: I-84 is congested, heading from the Flying Y down to the Karcher exit. It's going to take you 30 minutes, just general congestion all the way there. Heading northbound on Eagle Road from the I-84 to the 44 is going to take you 21 minutes, really slowing down at that Chinden intersection. If you're heading westbound on State Street, the 44 from Eagle down to Middle, it's going to take you 29 minutes, slowing down right before that Highway 16 intersection and that Linder intersection. More devices, more streaming, more demand. 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